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2: 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I'm not going to be able to do that. I'm not going to be able to do that. I'm not going to be able to do that. I'm not going to be able to do that. I'm not going to be able to do that. I'm not going to be able to do that. I'm not going to be able to do that. I'm not going to be able to do that. I'm not going to be able to do that. I'm not going to be able to do that. I'm not going to be able to do that. I'm not going to be able to do that. I'm not going to be able to do that. I'm not going to be able to do that. I'm not going to be able to do that. I'm not going to be able to do that. I'm not going to be able to do that. I'm not going to be able to do that. I'm not going to be able to do that. I'm not going to be able to do that. I'm not going to be able to do that. I'm not going to be able to do that. I'm not going to be able to do that. I'm not going to be able to do that. I'm not going to be able to do that. I'm not going to be able to do that. I'm not going to be able to do that. I'm not going to be able to do that. I'm not going to be able to do that. I'm not going to be able to do that. I'm not going to be able to do that.

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It is exactly 7 o'clock on Radio Lesotho. Every good morning, the news is read by Ntebalo Morosi. The Minister of Youth, Gender and Social Development says Africa's renewable energy sector is expected to create millions of jobs by the year 2030. Honorable Piso Lesawana said this during the Women in Energy Sector Dialogue, where he emphasized the need for women to be placed at the center of Africa's energy future, saying women play a critical role in expanding energy access, noting that when women

0: lead energy initiatives communities are able to scale up faster. The High Commissioner of South Africa to Lesotho, Excellency Constance Soposengwe, said empowering women means empowering the entire nation. She called for women to be mainstreamed into leadership positions across all sectors, particularly in the energy industry. On the other hand, the president of Circle of Global Business Women in Lesotho, Mrs. Nonida Silva Manyukule, said women must receive meaningful financial and technical support to participate fully in the energy sector. A high-level Lesotho delegation of senior officials and public sector leaders led by the Minister of Public Service, Honorable Mwikezi Motswane, and Chair of Chess in the National Assembly, Honorable Mokhutu Magalanyane, completed a 5-day study tour in Accra, Ghana on leadership and institutional development. The tour focused on public sector reform and executive leadership, institutional transformation, and also empowering service delivery, where the delegation engaged with the Ghanaian institutions, including the Ghana Institute of Management and Public Administration, to learn from the country's experience in public administration and leadership development. The program is also expected to support the transformation of the Lesotho Institute of Public Administration and Management, LIPAM, into a center of excellence in public sector training and development. The Department of Health in Berea has managed to achieve 64% vaccination coverage on measles and rubella out of the targeted 95% during the period of two quarters of this year. This emerged during the District Immunization Steering Committee quarterly meeting, where Berea Child Health Officer Mrs. Malehano Ramatutu says the measles and rubella is highly contagious and a failure to prevent it through vaccines can lead to an outbreak. She said the success was perpetuated by support of partners, particularly on schools-based vaccines and the commemoration of African Vaccination Week. Meanwhile, Berea Medical Officer Dr. Mosat Lahadi suggested that the Ministry of Education and Training should avail the school calendar activities, saying they needed to disseminate information about the importance of vaccination in setting like parents' meetings. While Education Inspector Ms. Mulebo Matlosa said during the parents' meetings, they normally encourage schools to engage other social issues. To sports, and finally, the country director of Kick for Life Lesotho says athletes should be able to enjoy sport free from abuse, harassment, discrimination, and also harm. Mr. Motlatsi Nkhale said this during the commemoration of a safer sport day, saying child and young person deserve to play, learn, and also grow in an environment that is safe, inclusive, and respectful. Mr. Nkhale said they joined the global sport safe community in reminding everyone that all nations have a role to play in making sports safer, including players, coaches, parents, and volunteers. He noted that actions can help create a positive sporting environment where everyone feels protected, supported, and heard. A short look now at economic indicators. Lot is trading at a 16 Malawi and 15 cents against American dollar. It is trading at a 21 Malawi and 79 cents against the pound. It is trading at 18 Malawi and 67 cents against the euro. It is trading at 11 Malawi and 42 cents against the Japanese, or rather the Australian dollar, and also 10 cents against the Japanese yen. This concludes our news bulletin this morning. Catch the next bulletin later at 1:30.
1: Now hloka chalete e bokakileng Express Credit ina le tharollo kadima o tloa ka 500 maluti ho fihlela 5000 maluti ebe o e fumana hona mohlang o e kopileng e ka ba mabaka a tshohanyetso ho patala 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
1: 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That's a mayor on TV side, TV side, NEC, Ore.
2: 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They do not have any political influence over the implementation, yeah, the regulation until such time that they are approved by the National Executive Committee.
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0: 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Key innovation and agribusiness. 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

The time is 1:30. This is Radio Lesotho. A very good afternoon. The news is read by Motsidisi Chakela Makaja. 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
0: Beautiful. 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
1: Your way to a beautiful girl. That's why it will never work. Suicidal. This weather will have a suicidal.
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0: The beauty where the mountains are white.
1: Yes.
0: Eh?
1: Yes.
0: But it's not close. Hi. Oh, to that lady, Demi Lovato. Demi. Search that girl. Demi Lovato. Are the snow clothes white on the mountain tonight? Not a footprint to be seen. Eh? Okay, let it go. Let it go. 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It's just my own, how can I take a mona? How about the how for Colla Jalocana? About the how. Oscar for Colagel can now Gella because what is this?
1: Because
0: what is this? Well, let's put Yanni.

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1: tool. 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
0: little one taba to rally. 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
0: when you eat because the outcomes they will never be nice. You see,
1: no, how you're a tool.
0: Oh, tool. Charlie Luna had a berry bullet. Libon Saba to jelly jalefa.
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0: 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Next

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1: 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He do me along the talk as a carabilla put it.
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0: Okay, that or I can high scab and treating that chalato we say we say we say thing. Since chalato we say we say who shine, that is not the way to go.
1: Scare if you want to say a more opposite one under the sense of a retropilla on any business.
0: Tanet, that is a very wrong move. Ask a retropilla in your business, we would say we say even when it's a little and the law.
1: Alright. 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

0: Maybe Rex one time, as a man coming out to Florida, Georgia line, as a man coming out to back. It'll be if it's really meant to be, right?
1: Nah.
0: If it's meant to be,
1: it will be.
0: Then it'll be.
1: Yeah.
0: What do you think is meant to be in your life?
1: To be a rich auntie. To have more money in my pocket.
0: If it's meant to be.
1: It's not gonna.
0: Yeah?
1: Ah.
0: And also, if being with your person is meant to be, then it will be. If you have one.
1: I don't.
0: Me, I have one.
1: Don't beat me. And it's, when it has come to pass. It'll

0: civilization.
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1: Present.
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0: Ah, Marimona Telva.
1: Yamana take it.
0: High Sophia 85.
1: Ah,
0: I don't want to make him think out loud.
1: Yo.
0: Yo.
1: Yo. Kill it, Haba.
0: Ah, sure.
1: Ah, I'm totally gonna find out this answer. No, man. Guys.
0: The house. What is that? The young city memories. So I would make sure he gives us a call on some. Are you all right?
1: Are you walking in his footsteps?
0: Yeah, most deaf.
1: Okay.
0: Lalo, Muslim, we got now. I'm at like a.

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0: 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Kaya Mthethwa, Soli Mahlangu, Lebo Sekgobela, Tshepo Gerentshane, Manana, Rorisa Motsamai, Lebona Musiti, Ntate Dupes, Rita Motsiari, Minister Spokes, and your favorite gospel ensemble, Tehila Africa. 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
1: I'm good how are you
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2: And love isn't do this for me and I'm gonna do this for you. That's not what love is. Love is just I'm gonna do this for you because I wanna do this for you.
3: For all the times that you rain on my parade and all the clubs you get in using my name. You think you broke my heart, oh girl, for goodness sake.

The time is 6 p.m. This is Radio Lesotho. A very good evening. The news is read by Motsidisi Chakela Makaja. First, you top stories. The Prime Minister inspects the Moitshupedi Mpatane Road in Magaleng. Storms continue damaging property in different parts of the country. News in detail. The Right Honourable the Prime Minister Ntsokwane Semo Matekane has called on the Ministry of Public Works and Transport to utilize machinery owned by Magaleng residents in the reconstruction of Moitshupedi Mpatane Road, saying the move would boost local businesses. Speaking during an inspection of the road in Magaleng Maseru, the Prime Minister noted that a feasibility study had already been conducted and expressed hope that electricity connection would follow, benefiting students and traders by improving storage of goods. Public Works and Transport Minister Honorable Amachato Motiani confirmed that the road forms part of the 150-kilometer Malialia Zone project, which will span Maseru, Mafeteng, and Bohale Sub districts. He added that interim repairs of the gravel road will be carried out to improve mobility before the main project begins. Meanwhile, Magaleng Member of Parliament Honorable Mootsiliada welcomed the development, saying it addressed long-standing community concerns and expressed optimism that the project would create jobs and deliver tangible benefits to residents. The Mohale Sook District Administrator Mrs. Molebohen Lebele has confirmed that strong winds in Paran earlier today damaged roofs of the local police station, clinic, community homes and two classrooms at Mount Carmel High School. Mrs. Lebele reported that 26 houses across four villages, including Sekiring, Hatele, and Haganyago, were destroyed. She noted that no fatalities or injuries have been reported, but residents left without shelter have been urged to seek refuge with neighbors as poor weather conditions are hindering immediate assistance. She also confirmed that individuals previously trapped by snow in Hatabedi have been safely guided to a nearby village. Meanwhile, Scott Hospital and Tabeng High School in Morija's roofings are reported to have been destroyed by heavy winds. The Immunization Network for Civil Society Organizations, CSOS, in Lesotho has launched the Independence for Immunization campaign aimed at uniting

0: government bodies and the private sector to drive sustainable investment in immunization and child health. SCOS Chairperson Mrs. Buseletso Sithunya emphasized that immunization is every child's right, yet some remain unvaccinated due to financial barriers, distance, and limited awareness. She urged nationwide support to close these gaps. Advocacy communicator Ms. Lebohandi Papang noted that the campaign is working closely with the Ministry of Health to reach all children, including those in densely populated areas, and has already covered 5 districts. The Minister of Labour and Employment has warned members of the public against a fake job circular circulating on social media platforms purporting to advertise vacancies within the ministry. The ministry's public relations officer, Mr. Maqadika Matsepe, said the purported circular advertises temporary and part-time positions, including work from home opportunities, and claims that applicants would not be required to submit supporting documents. Mr. Matsepe indicated that the circular further promises applicants remuneration of 200 maluti per hour, which is not a part of any genuine recruitment process by any agency. He urged members of the public to remain vigilant and avoid responding to suspicious job advertisements, particularly those circulating through unofficial platforms. He also advised people seeking employment opportunities to verify information through official channels before submitting personal information or documents. And now let us recap on the top stories as we conclude. The Prime Minister inspects the Mwisupedi Adani Road in Makgaleng. Storms continue damaging property in different parts of the country. This concludes our news bulletin. Stay tuned for the next bulletin tomorrow at 7 a.m.
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0: 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Thank you. 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Tell me to tell you that you are victorious. 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
4: 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The strongest person I've ever known. She's sitting next to me. 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

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As long as you still have Jesus, your story does not end with you beat down.

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1: I'm doing well, hi.
0: Go fill in. Hey, and that day?
1: Yeah, I'm ready to be in another dead way.
0: Do you want to get a mohalo?
1: Okay, I'm doing it.
0: You can't take up on no pleasure and get a mohalo?
1: I'm doing it. I'm doing it. I'm doing it. I'm doing it.
0: I'm doing it. I'm doing it. Thank you.